You know, I'm no different from anybody else. I start each day and I end each night. But it gets really lonely when you're by yourself. Now where is love? And who is love? I gotta know.

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1: Song taken from my album, The Jazz Soul of Little Stevie. 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

to San Francisco, she must have lost her way. Posting a poster of Pancho and Cisco one California day. She says she believes in Robin Hood and Brotherhood and colors of green and gray.

to San Francisco, I will be graduate. I'll be the Count of Monte Cristo, you'll be the Countess May. You can believe in Robin Hood and Brotherhood, rolling the ball in the hay.

0: chick running down the street. 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

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Well, I think I'm gonna reroute my trip. I wonder if anybody'd think I'd flipped if I went to L.A. via

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Good morning, sunshine. It is 9 minutes after 5 o'clock on Breakfast with Mark Daniels. It is Cinco de Mayo. Ooh la la. And you like the weather, you'll say that as well. Ooh la la is our word for the day. Sunny today in 85. Afternoon rain tomorrow in 72. Right now it is 54 degrees. Going to be a great day in New York.

0: You're probably thinking, wouldn't it be great to celebrate the ultimate Cinco de Mayo and fly to Mexico? I mean, if you did, it would probably be somewhat crickets, if you know what I mean. Because it's really a holiday that we've turned into something that really is not so much a holiday. Many Americans think that Cinco de Mayo is a Mexico's Independence Day. But it's not true. I don't know what we did here, but we created something fun. It's Mexican Independence Day is really September 16th. And Cinco de Mayo actually marks the Mexican victory over France at the Battle of Puebla. So anyway, we've turned it into a party. We've turned it into a Mexican/American holiday. And what do? We have tacos, burritos, nachos, margaritas, tequila. Restaurants and bars are offering all kinds of crazy special stuff. We celebrated once at a really cool restaurant. I can't remember the name of it in New York. And it was a lot of fun. You know, they were making the guac by the table. I love that stuff. So, you know, bars turn into fiestas and decorations. So it really is a kind of a way that we celebrate something that really isn't quite as celebrated in Mexico. So basically, Cinco de Mayo, it's really a good excuse to go out and party during the week. And it really is kind of like St. Patrick's Day, but with tacos instead of green beer. You know? So why not?
1: 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Cinco
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89.1 WFDU. All right, so hopefully your air conditioning is working today in the car and in the house. Sunny today, 85. Woo! Partly cloudy, 63 tonight. Tomorrow afternoon, rain, 72. It is 54 degrees. Nice-looking morning in New York.

89.1 WFDU Retro Radio, 543, Breakfast with Mark Daniels and you. Good morning. It's a big day on Sunday. I hope you're prepared. I'm not. We'll work on it together next on FDU.

Yeah, so Wilson Pickett and Funky Broadway on 89.1 WFDU. It's 5:49 on Breakfast with Mark Daniels. I have to tell you that I do read each and every email that I receive. And I have to tell you as well, I don't respond as promptly as I would like to because life gets in the way. So I'm asking you to email me again today because I do need your help and assistance with this one. My mom is 93. All right? So she's 93 years old and still doing great, you know? She complains a lot, but that's what we do when we get a little older. A lot of times, you know, we complain a lot more because our filter's gone. Filter just, that's one of the signs of aging. Oh, my God, her filter's gone. Anyway, I love my mom dearly, as I've mentioned before. Mother's Day is coming on Sunday. So I'm thinking, I have no idea what to get a 93-year-old, my 93-year-old mom, for Mother's Day. So I've looked online. I've seen things like the texting chart shows you a texting chart mug. Things like, you know, showing, Mom, I got you a mug. It has large print. She doesn't need, her eyes are better than mine. Real, seriously. So, I mean, what do you get someone who has devoted their lives to taking care of not only, you know, myself and my my siblings, you know? And she's the best cook in the world, although she doesn't cook anymore. She says, no, hon, I don't want to go in the kitchen. All right, I'll go in the kitchen. I'll make you a little eggplant parmesan. So what are the things that you can get a 93-year-old mom? Maybe a nice blanket? She's got blankets. She's got all this stuff. Slippers. She's got her favorite slippers. They say that, you know, you could get the funny getting old book, large print. No, I'm not doing that. Here's what I did. I showed up to visit her last Saturday. She lives in New Jersey now, unfortunately. I brought her like all these photo albums that I had accumulated in my house. I thought that this would be something great. Spend some time. We'll go through some memories and all that stuff, you know. And open the page, open the book, just right in the middle, and she starts crying. Starts crying because it's all those memories that just all of a sudden overwhelmed her. So I'm thinking, all right, maybe not a photo book. Maybe I won't put together a photo book. But I'm reading. Did some reading. Of course, I always do some reading online. At 93, Mom really doesn't need another thing. She needs something warm, something useful, something that says I love you. And I brought snacks. The one thing that she does like, she said, "Hon, just bring me a bag. Bring me a bag of chips, maybe some of those Pringles." It's amazing. Just spend some time with Mom. That's the most important thing. I think you have a little lunch, talk about the past, and talk about the future, too. Anyway, breakfast with Mark Daniels at gmail.com. What do you suggest, please?

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Less talk, no commercials, more actual radio. How about that? It is 5:59. Morning.

Retro Radio. Good morning. It is 5 minutes after six. This is Breakfast with Mark Daniels. It is flip-flops, shorts, and sunglasses today. It's going to be hot.

101.1 WFDU Retro Radio. I have to confess, yeah, I did put the heat on today. I did, temporarily. But later on, man, be flipping that thermostat over to cool. High today, 85, sunny. Tonight, 63. Tomorrow, rain in the afternoon, 72. 54 in New York.

Bobby V's version, Devil or Angel, on Retro Radio 89.1 WFDU. 17 after 6 o'clock, Knicks beat the 76ers 137-98, game one of the conference finals last night. Man, they look marvelous.

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On Retro Radio, 89.1 WFDU. Good morning, sunshine. It's 26 minutes after 6. So what's so special about today? I'll tell you, bud. It's a big one. This is Cinco de Mayo, which has really turned into an American holiday. In most of Mexico, it's sort of a regional holiday, mostly in the city of Puebla. But in the U.S., it's basically a full-blown national taco festival with tequila side quests. So we go hard on avocados. Yeah, millions are eaten on this day alone. I love guacamole. My wife makes a nasty, ooh,

0: learn how to play golf.
1: I hear that a lot. I don't play golf. I'll do a little mini golf with the kids when they were small. We don't do that much anymore. But I just, I'm not a golf guy. It's Oyster Day today. Every day would be Oyster Day today if I could afford them. When I was, I worked in Daytona, Florida for several years, and they had oyster specials. That was back in the 80s when Thursdays it was 10-cent oysters. Now they're $3.99. each. It's if I can afford them, I would eat more of them. It's also, finally, it is Museum Lovers Day. Do you like going to museums? When my kids were small, we used to take them, we took them to Museum of Natural History. And my sister took me, she's an artist, and she took me to the Museum of Modern Art in Manhattan. Listen, if you like museums, more power to you. You probably see and appreciate more than I do. It's just my personality. It's a little slow for me, okay? It just is. I need a little bit more action. I'm just not a museum guy. I mean, I appreciate the things that are in there and the history, but they're just standing there. I need them to do something. You know what I mean? I'm always looking for the hot dog cart. Is there a hot dog cart here? Hot dog, yeah. A little relish. Hey, you throw some chili on there, too, will you? In this song here, number one on this date in 1979, it is Peaches and Herb on FD.

You're going to get in your car later and go, oh my God, it's like a greenhouse in here. It will be. Sunny 85 today, 63 tonight. Rain tomorrow afternoon, 72. Morning.

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Ooh, little crack of the voice. Is it dead? No, I don't think it's dead at all. I think it just got maybe a little changed. It's evolved, maybe is a better word, for chivalry. I always told my kids that, especially my daughter, I said, you know, you could judge a guy that if he's picking you up at the house, he walks you out to the car. He doesn't text you. He comes to the door, ding dong. Hello, Mr. Daniels. Is Allison ready? Yes. Please come in. And then he escorts you back to his car. And he opens the door for you. I said, that's a big plus if he does. It's a concern, but it's not necessarily bad if he just walks around to his side and lets you wait there till he opens the car door that's locked. That's a true sign, at least in my, you know, it's very old-fashioned. I know, but I come from old-fashioned roots. Back in the day, chivalry was like slaying dragons. Right now, it's really letting somebody in on the LIE, right? You let them merge in. Come on. Chivalry, it's right here on the Long Island Expressway, exit 62. I mean, that's really, the dragon is, you know, has become like traffic. Holding the door for someone. I always do that. No, you first. No, you first. No, go ahead. No, you first. No, you age before beauty. That's what I usually say. I get slapped. Forget roses. Text me when you get home. That's chivalry. Maybe you're watching somebody's house and, you know, they're coming home. You know they're coming home. Just text me when you're in and when you're safe. That to me is chivalry, right? Putting the phone down and letting somebody talk. Right, you take the phone, you're at the dinner table. Excuse me, can you put that down? That's chivalry. The only thing that would happen with me was I always let people go first. I hold the door, you go first, I always make a little comment. You know me, I always talk to people. The one thing that sometimes it backfires on me, I was on the air train going to JFK from Jamaica. And I'm standing, it's a packed car. And this young girl, she's probably in her 20s, was sitting on a seat. And she looked up at me and she said, "Sir, would you like to sit down?" And I thought, oh my God. Now I'm the one. Yeah, you know what? I will sit down and I've earned it.

That's the Skyliners on 89.1 WFDU Retro Radio. It's 7:19. In being in this radio station and going out and seeing and meeting you is probably one of the nicest and most enjoyable things we do, aside from, of course, doing our radio shows and playing you the retro music that you can't find anywhere else. And we are out and about, baby, through the month of May. It's a Mesa is a maddening month for us, but in a good way. 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

Cinco de Mayo today. We'll have margaritas for breakfast. Just make them virgin. Make them virgin till after 5, all right? And get the guacamole ready. Did you get your avocados? Oh, man, I can eat those like an apple. It is 23 minutes

89.1 WFDU, Retro Radio, 726 on Breakfast with Mark Daniels. Lots of things happening. There's so many things happening. I have Mother's Day, which we'll get to a little later, coming up on Sunday. But more importantly, this day is Cinco de Mayo. And it is not really a big deal in Mexico, but here in the United States, it is certainly a very big deal. I mean, it's a huge deal, especially in cities like Houston and Los Angeles and Phoenix. They have huge celebrations because there's a very large Mexican population in those cities. In Mexico, it's just a regional holiday. They, you know, it's mainly in Puebla, but however, here it's not so much a big deal. I mean, here it is a big deal.

The Clydesdale Budweiser horses, we have Corona with lime. And college campuses are going way out today. So it's a traditional way to celebrate the pride and the heritage of Mexico throughout the day. So we're going to do that as well musically here on 89.1 WFDU. Happy Cinco de Mayo!

my favorite Jay Black and the American song, Sunday and Me on FDU. 7:42 on Breakfast with Mark Daniels. Happy Cinco de Mayo. Sunny, 85 today. Less layers for you. It's

89.1 WFDU. Coming up next, it's quarter till 8. Coming up, phrases that your kids and grandkids probably don't know. We'll run a list of them here. What does that say about us? Yeah, we're getting mature. I like the word mature rather than...

0: 89.1 WFDU, 749, Breakfast with Mark Daniels and you. Thank you for listening and passing the word about WFDU. We're on fire. We really are. We're a radio station that's on fire. We're retro and we're commercial free, and we've got you, listener-supported public radio, the way it was meant to be originally. Do you know how to age yourself instantly? Just speak. All you have to do is say the words. My daughter was on her way out of the house yesterday. Okay, I'm going to the gym now. Okay, good. So what I said was, oh, good, you're raring to go. Raring to go? And she looked at me and said, what? I said, you're raring to go. Do you want me to speak it slower? Are you raring to go? And she didn't know what the heck it meant. That's how you age yourself, by telling somebody younger than you, in her case a lot younger, an expression that you knew and grew up with. Here are a bunch of others that I'm sure that most 20-somethings and probably some 30-somethings won't know. Some of them you might. Fired up.
1: You all fired up?
0: Yeah. What does that mean? Ready to roll? Amped up. Good to go. Locked and loaded. That's a good one. Revved up, ready for action, pumped up. Pumped up, she would understand, because she's going to pump iron at a gym. All systems go, chomping at the bit. What? Am I a horse? I know she would not know chomping at the bit. Raring and ready, hitting the ground running. She might get that one. Are you in eager beaver mode? Here's one that really dates people. This is even before my time. Are you bright-eyed and bushy-tailed? On standby and ready, buzzing with energy, full steam ahead, ready when you are. She'll probably get this one. Let's do this. I know she'll get this one. In the zone already. Are you in the zone already? Yeah. Chomping at the bit. Well, then she just learned something new, because I think she's listening this morning. FDU, good morning, sunshine at 752.

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Teaneck, you are here because you're done guessing which song Z100 is about to repeat next. It's 8 o'clock.

I'm Mark. I confess I put the heat on this morning at 4 a.m. Shut it down! Man, it's going to be warm today. Check your forecast in just a bit.

is this your weather? I don't know where it came from. Sunny and 85 today. Flip-flop shorts. Wear your brightest colors today. You look gorgeous. Rain tomorrow, 72. It's 62 in New York.

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Good morning, sunshine. 21 minutes after 8 o'clock, so I'm in a bit of a pickle. And I figured I would take advantage of what I have here. It's a radio station that's just talking to, you know, hundreds of thousands and millions, potentially, people. You can help me. Mother's Day's coming, and my mom is 93, going to be 94. And I'm searching, you know, for something to get her. And I don't really quite know. So you can always reach me at breakfastwithmarkdaniels@gmail.com. I apologize if I don't get back to you right away because, you know, life gets in the way. And anyway, I will get back to every single email and read, as Opie has said many times, I've heard her say this many times, she reads, and like I do, read every email. So I need your help. What to do for a mom who's 93? What do you get her? Maybe I can get her some sort of a large print mug. Love, Mark. Happy Mother's Day. Maybe get her a blanket. You know how many blankets my mom has? You know, she has so many blankets. I'm thinking also in terms of your mom as well. So if you have an elderly parent that you're stumped on, you know, so I'm not buying her a, you know, she's done with all of the fancy gifts. You know, like there's no jewelry. I'm not going to get her jewelry, none of that stuff. But it really has to come from the heart, you know, something unusual. I've made her videos and things like that, you know, and showing pictures of the family and her grandkids and all of that stuff. I'm just looking for help insofar as how do you celebrate a woman who is 93 and has given her entire life to you. Always calls me hun. So I think it's really more about, you know, spending time than it is giving some sort of a material gift. Here's what I did the other day. You want to know what I did? I went to visit her, and I brought some. I had these in my house. I had these photo albums, and they were pictures of, you know, my mom and her mom, my grandmother and my uncles, and all of this stuff, all black and white. And she's sitting there, and I said, "Look what I brought! What I brought you." This was a big mistake. So I put the photo album in her lap, and I opened it to the middle of the book. Just a random page. And she starts bawling. She starts crying. So because of all the memories that suddenly flushed over her. So I think photos is probably not the way for me to go. So if you, I know basically you're going to say, "Mark, go over there and hold her hand and talk about old times." If you have a suggestion for me, for my mom, or any other elderly mom, breakfast with Mark Daniels at G.

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It is 8:34 on Breakfast with Mark Daniels. We'll check your weather. It's supposed to be 85 today. Air conditioning, heat in the morning. It's amazing. The thermostat flick back and forth. Cool, heat, heat, cool, heat. Check the forecast in detail for New York, New Jersey, and Connecticut coming up.

I gotta tell you, when she said me too, I got goosebumps. There's nothing better that a guy wants to hear from a woman that he's, you know, pursuing. It's me too. Oh my God. It's gonna be sunny. Stop with the spring fever, Daniels. Sunny today in a high near 85. Hot. 63 tonight and tomorrow. Rain 72. Right now. Right now. Oh boy. What's in the coffee? 55. 65. That's what it is.

is up at 9 today, and your WFDU Thought for the Day is up next as we're getting ready to pay the price for avocados. I think there's a tariff.

89.1 WFDU Retro Radio, 10 till 9 on Breakfast with Mark Daniels. Are you going out today for a Cinco de Mayo? You know, the best part when I go out of, you know, Mexican restaurants, the best part is when it's either a woman or a guy, and they roll that cart over to your table and they make the guac before your eyes. Nothing like it. So I hope that you celebrate. Maybe you make your own. That's the best way to go. The packaged stuff, not good. At least that's my opinion. So here is your thought for the day on Cinco de Mayo. Enjoy the tacos, enjoy the salsa, enjoy the good company, and celebrate flavor, not excess. Eat well and laugh often. That's it. That's what it's all about, right?

is up next at 9 o'clock. I'll see you tomorrow morning, bright and early at 5 a.m. Yeah. Do something nice for someone. You'll both feel great. And enjoy your Cinco de Mayo safely. Have some fun and laugh a little. All right? All right.

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3: He's coming! He's coming!
4: Oh, what a beautiful morning. Oh, what a beautiful day.
5: I'm loose! I'm ready! I'm walking death and destruction!
4: I've got a beautiful feeling. Radio's part of my day.
5: Okay.
4: Duff's corn is as high as an elephant's eye. And it looks like it's climbing clear up to the sky. No, not in Oklahoma, but right here in the New York metropolitan area. Yes, dear friends, with a nod to Rodgers and Hammerstein, welcome to Duff Stuff.

0: real.
1: It's the part I was born to play, baby.
2: Oh, yes, yes, yes. It's 9 o'clock. Actually, it's a little after. So you know what time it is? It's time to wake up to Duff Stuff. Okay. Well, dear friends, if my singing is off-putting, perhaps poetry. How about this? I was strolling through the park one day in the merry, merry month of May. I was taken by surprise by a musical aside while listening to FDU one day. Not bad. While Sheffield hit the air one day. It's WFDU all day. That's it. That's how it's going to end. Hello out there in Radio Land. Welcome, ladies and gentlemen, and all ships at sea to Duff Stuff. Yes, your meaty musical morsel until 1 p.m. And oh, what a beautiful day in May. Indeed, it is just a lovely day. It's the forecast is just wonderful. The flowers are out. Color. Oh, such color. Everything is so wonderful in the spring. The temperature is up. And thanks to the miracle of radio here at 89.1 FM, you're listening to me on the radio, on the FM frequency, or the miracle of the internet at WFDU.FM. And another miracle is possible. Oh, yes. The requests are available. They are out there, and you can make them at duff@fdu.edu. Yeah, that's my email address, duff@fdu.edu. Or if you go to the website, wfdu.fm, you can listen there. Or you can go to my page and hit the old make a request in the middle of all of that. And you hit the old survey monkey. Yeah, the monkey itself is very anxious to hear from you. So make a request. It's part of your little experience here at WFDU. So let's get to it. Here's Peter Frampton, kind of signaling how we feel about today. It's signed, it's sealed, it's delivered. It's right there on your front porch. Go get it here on WFDU, Retro Radio, Duff Sheffield. It's Duff Stuff.

Back in 1964, the Yardbirds were looking for a song to follow up their original first single. So they decided they would do this one, this Sonny Boy Williamson tune. It's called Good Morning, Little Schoolgirl.

Yardbirds, good morning, a little schoolgirl. Clapton chose a song because they were looking for something, but apparently afterwards, in retrospect, many years later, he said, we sounded kind of raw and kind of like it wasn't supposed to be a bunch of guys doing a blues tune to a rock and roll beat. But I don't know, it kind of worked. It was done by Rod Stewart. It was done by 10 Years After. It was done by a number of people in different styles, and that was one of them from 1964. The Yardbirds here on WFDU. I'm Duff Sheffield. We're going to take a break.

third year in a row, more passengers have flown Eastern than any other airline in the free world. If you've helped make us America's favorite way to fly, we thank you. If you haven't flown Eastern recently, give us a try. We'll show you we really do earn our wings.

0: That was the logo of the DuPont Company when I went to the 1964 World's Fair, and they had an exhibit there. And all I can remember was that logo, that phrase, better living through chemistry. And also, the guy had liquid nitrogen on stage, and he dropped a rubber ball into it. He bounced the ball, and then he dropped it into the liquid nitrogen, and then he took the ball out, and the ball shattered like glass. That's all I remember.
1: Tuesday weather.
0: But the 1964 World's Fair was really cool. If I had a chance, I'd go back and do it again many, many, many times. Hey, the weather forecast. What a beautiful day. What a beautiful spring day it is. It's going up to 77 degrees generally, and even higher in some places. So get ready for shorts, flip-flops, and catching some rays out there. It's going to be a little light wind just to keep the perspiration off of you. Then tonight going down to 63. Only it's going to be 63 overnight. Tomorrow's going to rain, though. Looks like 68 is your high. And we're going to get some significant rain on Wednesday night. And it'll probably pull out by Thursday. But then it'll get partly sunny with a high near 63. The rest of the week, well, it looks pretty good. Temperatures, springtime temperatures, sunny skies. Right now, Pound Ridge has 63. Mount Sinai out in Long Island has 58. East Orange here in Jersey has 65. And in New York, in Manhattan, 63 at WFDU.
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110, there certainly was a race. For a Rambler to pass a caddy would be a big disgrace. The guy must have wanted to pass me out and kept on tooting his horn. I'll show him that a Cadillac is not a car to scorn. Beep, beep, beep, beep, beep. His arm went beep, beep, beep. Now we're doing 120 as fast as

0: Eli's Coming, written by Laura Nero and performed there by Three Dog Night. Now, it's come to my attention that today, the 5th of May, is called Cinco de Mayo.
1: Yeah.
0: A celebration of all things Mexican. So what better way to celebrate than being down in Mexico with the coasters?

0: your kicks to the next mode. Come with me, baby. Come with me.
1: I tell you, the Coast is
0: me, yeah.
1: The best group. What would Def Sheffield be? Yeah. What would Duff Stuff be without the Coasters? Oh, if you know your history, you know that, oh, I don't know, back in the 16th century, Cortez was a conquistador, and his military expedition led to the fall of the Aztec Empire down in Mexico. So here, for you, on Cinco de Mayo is Procol Harum.

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0: you know, it's funny how certain songs get to be the top of the chart, right? I mean, have you ever wondered and said to yourself, gee, what makes a song go to the top of the chart? Is it because it's a masterpiece? Is it because it has a catchy hook? Is it the lyrics? Is it the melody? Well, here's the narrator to explain one of those songs.
1: Gila. The Champs were a group of session musicians based in Los Angeles. In late 1957, they were hired to record a Latin-flavored instrumental for Challenge Records. The A-side was called Train to Nowhere. For the flip side, they needed something quick. Saxophonist Danny Flores suggested a riff he'd been fooling around with during sound checks. It was a simple 12-bar blues progression with a prominent saxophone line. They needed a title. Flores suggested Tequila, because that's what he'd been drinking. During the recording session, the band realized the instrumental needed some kind of vocal element to break up the monotony. Flores volunteered to shout the title at three strategic points in the arrangement. The entire song was recorded in less than 2 hours. Challenge Records pressed the single, with Train to Nowhere as the intended hit. Radio DJs flipped it over. Tequila entered the Hot 100 in February 1958. By March, it was number one. It stayed there for 5 weeks. The Champs, who had recorded the song as a contractual obligation, suddenly found themselves with a gold record and an expectation to tour. Most of them had never performed together as a live act. The song's success created a template, a catchy instrumental hook, a single repeated word, minimal production costs. It proved that chart dominance didn't require lyrical sophistication or vocal virtuosity. It just required a riff that stuck in your head.

0: together.
1: Tequila!
0: Very good. What the narrator failed to mention was that when we hear that song now, we think of Pee-wee's Big Adventure and Pee-wee Herman, or at least I do.

0: That's where we hope you'll be traveling, on the bright side of the road, by listening to WFDU, of course. It does feel good, don't you agree?
1: And I want you to know about
0: it. So tell everybody. Tell them now.
1: See, I want you to feel it, too.
0: Feel this. Ooh.

If that doesn't get you up and moving, what would, right? Shirley and Company. And shame, shame, shame. Three shames. Shame to the third power, as written by one Sylvia Robinson, who you may know as Sylvia Robinson from Englewood, New Jersey, who founded Sugar Hill Records and also was with Mickey and Sylvia. And Sylvia of course, the moaning and groaning Sylvia of fame, of radio fame. And that was Shame, Shame, Shame here on WFDU Teaneck. And we're going to continue the music into hour two of Duff Stuff with Brian Adams coming down from Canada. Run to you. Run to the dial. Lock it in. It's 89.1 Retro Radio.

0: There are two basic game kingdoms, physical games and intellectual games. A few games, of course, fall in both categories, such as Stick Quiz. This is a simple game played with a leader and one or more players. The leader asks a question of one of the other players, and if the player doesn't know the answer, the leader hits him with a stick.
1: 1965!
2: Number 19.

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Heart of Stone here on WFDU's Retro Radio with Duff Sheffield. This is Duff Stuff. That's, of course, the voice of Mick Jagger. Now, if you follow the career of Mr. Jagger, well, he's still performing today, of course. But back then, he decided he'd like to be in a movie or two. And, you know, you get that itch to be an actor, perhaps. The first movie that he was in was called Ned Kelly, about an Australian outlaw. Not so good. All right. The second movie, the one I saw, was very strange movie called Performance. And it's got a lot of strange scenes in it, and it's ethereal and weird and dreamlike at times. And the soundtrack was including a number of people who you've heard of, including Mary Clayton, Ry Cooder, Jack Nitzsche, Jagger himself, Buffy St. Marie, and, well, one Randy Newman. And here is his song from Performance. It's called Gone Dead Train.

you catch the mix on that one? Oh, boy, the stereo. Were you wearing your headphones? Left, right, left, right, left, right. It's like marching down the street.

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Yeah, I never get tired of that one. And speaking of folk rock, here's Cyan Garr.

0: A song reflecting the London scene in 1966 from Donovan B. Leach. Donovan, one named artist. You don't need the whole name. And here it is on WFDU, where we play all kinds of stuff, you know? That's especially here on Duff Stuff. That's why we call it Duff Stuff, because I've got all of this interesting stuff that I like to play for you. And we are here until 1 o'clock, so stay tuned. And if you've just found WFDU...
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0: Yep.
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4: Tuesday weather.
0: Ah. Taking a lovely breath to look at the weather forecast. Here we are in the New York metropolitan area. We are enjoying plentiful sunshine. I like it when the forecast says plentiful sunshine. That means there's not a cloud in the sky. I hope not. I'm here at Studio 103. I'm looking out. I don't see any. So what we're looking at in terms of a forecast is today's going to be lovely with a high of 77 degrees. Now, tonight it's going only down to 63, but tomorrow, it looks like we're going to get some rain. Yeah, it's springtime, you know. You got to have rain, spring flowers, you know. High of 68. And then rain continues into Wednesday night. And Thursday, by Thursday, it will have cleared out to a certain degree with a high of 63. The rest of the week looks really nice. I mean, we're looking at sunnies on Friday, sunny day on, well, for the most part on Saturday. On the weekend, it looks pretty good. Right now, in Clarkstown, up in Rockland County, we're looking at 63 degrees. Freeport, out on Long Island, has also 63 degrees. High Point, New Jersey. Now, you know where that is? That's up in the tippy-tippy top, up in the, if you're looking at a map, up the upper left, way up there. Well, you can, if you're up on that mountain up there in High Point, and you got an antenna tuned toward Alpine, which is the other side of the state, you can probably pick up WFDU. It is 66 WNBC degrees, and in New York it's 63 at WFDU.
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5: 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Well,

digging each other. Yeah, that's what we're doing here at WFDU. And that's the voice of Burton Cummings. And the guess who? Burton Cummings, 78-year-old Burton Cummings, who for many years lived in Sherman Oaks, California, and then decided he would move back to his native Canada. And he lives presently in Moose Jaw, Saskatchewan. Yes, he does. He lives in Moose Jaw. I didn't even know that was a real place until I looked it up on a map. I said, oh, boy, in Moose Jaw. Yeah. All right. Speaking of great old tunes and great old artists singing them great old tunes, here's Jimmy Buffett. He wishes he had some brass and saxophones.

0: Chrissy and the Pretenders. Chrissy Hynde, that is. And back on the Chain Gang here on WFDU. Now, May, you know, May 1st, you're all dancing around the Maypole, right? You know, la-di-da-di-da with the little string going around the Maypole and everything. May the 4th, well, that's a Star Trek, Star Wars, I should say, reference there. May the 4th be with you. Get it? May the 4th. And today, Cinco de Mayo. Now, well, that's the 5th of May. You got Mother's Day coming up and Memorial Day at the end of the month, which is the, well, unofficial beginning of summer. Yeah. And we really get to have a good time. But in the meantime, you're listening to WFDU. You like that?
1: Woo!
0: I thought you did. It's Duff Stuff. I'm Duff Sheffield.

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1: Lover, please, please come back. Don't take the train coming down the track.
0: Clyde McFadder remembered his manners in 1962, the year the Cuban Missile Crisis shook the world while prayer was shaken out of the public schools. Dance songs had their day as rockers bopped to the locomotion, the mashed potato, and the twist. Phil Spector was in the studio producing little symphonies for the kiddies. And the sensation stepped up to knock on rock's door.

1962, the year Gene Chandler doo-wopped the Duke of Earl while their parents stayed home to sing along with Mitch, Bobby Soxers hit the Sock Hops with a little music from Shelley Fabre. Johnny Angel was only one of the guys girls gushed for in '62.

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0: What a cute song from Maria Muldaur's first album. And you know what I feel like? I feel like a bass line. That's the bass line I was looking for here on WFDU. T-Deck. Yeah. Ooh, yeah. All aboard. Yep. Everybody who's listening to WFDU, they are our friends. We're coming to your town with the friendship train. Get on board. Listen to the music. Tell a friend. I'm WFDU. I'm Duff Sheffield. I am Duff Stuff. And we're here till 1 o'clock. You stay with me now.
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But here are the temps telling us, well, how it is. It's a ball of confusion. Even then, they knew, right? Oh, boy. On WFDU, I'm Dove Sheffield.

If that song, Ball of Confusion, and the one prior, which was Gladys Knight and the Pips and Friendship Train, had a similar feel to them, well, there's a reason for that. They were both written by Barrett Strong. Remember Barrett Strong? Money, That's What I Want? Well, that's the same guy, and he did a lot of songwriting, little singing, little hit-making. You think so? I think so. Oh, and speaking of songwriting, this next song is the first time that, well, I'm just going to say it. Ringo Starr always wanted a little action on the Beatles albums, and occasionally they would throw him a vocal. Yeah, here, you can sing a little help from my friends, right? Well, finally, around 1968, when the White Album came out, Ringo said, I wrote a song, and I think I should have the opportunity to include it on this album. I mean, you got two albums here. You got all this room. Hey, why don't you throw me a bone? Throw me a bone. So they threw him a bone. And here it is. From the White Album, 1968, Ringo's first composition on a Beatle album. It is Don't

Ringo Starr. Yeah, he wrote it and sang it, and the Beatles included it on the 1968 White Album, and it was a song for yearning for inclusion, Don't Pass Me By. Well, some of us, well, out there, we don't give a rat's behind whether you like us or not. We just do what we're going to do. So here's the answer song to that one. Just pass me by.

0: I play by my own rules. 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
1: If it's Tuesday.

0: two things about that song that are really, you know, touch me. They make it a favorite of mine. You know what I'm saying? First of all, it's the Turtles. And you can never, ever go wrong with a song by the Turtles. And second of all, there's a key change in the song, you know, where they change the key of the singing and the music. So it usually goes up, usually, key change in songs. And that's the Turtles. She'd Rather Be With Me. And I'm hoping that you'd rather be with me here at WFDU. I'm Duff Sheffield. This is Duff Stuff. And have you had a look at your electric bill lately? Oh, do you need to take out a second mortgage to pay that electric bill? And the electric bill season, where you have a lot of extra stuff going on in the summer, you know, air conditioning, pool filters and things like that, isn't even here yet. And it's still so incredibly high, which leads me to playing this next old commercial. Can you imagine? Remember back when they wanted to make the whole house electric? Everything from heat to stove to everything. Can you imagine what kind of bill that would be today?
1: A new concept in living with the feel of the future is here today in this Westinghouse Total Electric Home. And the wonder of it is, Total Electric Living is not expensive. The Total Electric Home is another reason we can say that when it comes to leading the way with new ideas for better living, you can be sure if it's Westinghouse.
0: Not expensive, huh? I don't believe you. Oh, yeah. Save the date. Saturday, May 16th, my birthday. From 5 to 11 p.m., downtown Tenafly becomes a free pedestrian-only night market, and WFDU's will be there. 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This outdoor festival features over 50 local businesses and vendors offering food, drinks, and specialty items. 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
0: You know, you win some and you well some. You win, but I don't know what I'm saying.
3: Tuesday weather.
0: I'm trying to speak here. Come on, get out of the way, tongue. Sunny today, high near 77 degrees. Beautiful day. Get outside and take WFDU with you, huh? Will you do that for me? Partly cloudy tonight, low around 63 degrees. Tomorrow it's going to rain. It's going to rain, and then it's going to rain, and then it's going to rain. So be prepared for that. But it's going to be 68 degrees and raining, so it's not going to be too cold. And that rain will kind of pull out by Thursday, where it gradually becomes mostly clear with a high around 63 degrees. Weather's looking pretty good all in all. I mean, you got to have a little weather, a little rain to grow the flowers and whatnot. You don't want to be out there and have everything wilting now, do you? Bear Mountain up there at Perkins Tower, it's 72 degrees. Point Lookout, Point Lookout, it's 63 degrees. Maplewood has 72. Oh, it's up to 72 over in Maplewood. And in Manhattan at WFDU, it is 69 degrees.
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4: 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And our advice to you...
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That was Dave D, Dozy, Beaky, Mick, and Tish. And this is Mickey, Peter, Davey, and Mike, a.k.a. the Monkees, here on

And now, Duff Stuff presents this week's dad joke. Rest in peace, boiling water. You will be missed. Oh, yeah. So last week it was chemistry. This week it's physics. You know, that was a phase transition joke. Phase change. When one part of matter changes to another part, like the state of the matter. You get that?

0: I'd gladly pay you Tuesday for a hamburger today.
1: It's Tuesday, Wimpy. Where's me money?
2: Oh, dear Popeye, I don't have it, but I'd gladly pay you Tuesday.

0: Have mercy. Have mercy. Oh, my gosh. And now, the final installment of the narrator telling you how songs actually got to number one.
1: King of the Road.
2: Roger Miller released King of the Road in 1965, a country song about hobo life. The lyric romanticized transience and poverty. Man of Means by no means, King of the Road. It peaked at number 4 on the Hot 100 and became Miller's signature song.
3: 1965, super hit, one hit, one hit.

0: queen of the house.
1: Jody Miller, no relation, was a folk singer who saw an opportunity. She recorded Queen of the House, a parody from a housewife's perspective. The lyric inverted Roger Miller's romanticism, describing domestic labor as its own form of sovereignty. Worn out shoes, mops, and brooms, Queen of the House. The song was released in 1965 and peaked at number 5. The answer song format was not new, but Queen of the House demonstrated its commercial viability by directly responding to a hit. Jody Miller captured an audience that was either amused by the parody or validated by its message. The song won her a Grammy for Best Female Country Vocal Performance. She spent the rest of her career trying to escape its shadow.

0: Four kids from 1 to 4. Pretty soon there'll be one.
1: Oh, my, my, my. But
0: Sunday's
1: Jody Miller. And the queen of the house, the answer song to The Wonderful King of the Road by Roger Miller. It's amazing how songs become so popular, right? Here on WFDU, they stay popular because we keep playing them like this one.

0: As it's often been said, and I'm sure you know, love occasionally grows up my rosemary's nose, especially in the springtime when the seeds are planted. Ooh, how about something a little bit light and airy, little whistly thing here from the Bonzo Dog Band. Hello, Mabel.
1: You know, people may say that it'll never do. But I can't help the way I feel when I'm with you.
0: This space for rent.

0: Oh, yes. Oh, yes. Oh, yes. So the good music continues in a moment, of course, with the professor at 1 o'clock. But tomorrow, Mark Daniels is at 6. Mark Chernoff is at 9. And Jack Pignatello is at 1. Ever listen to Jack? No? You don't know Jack? Some people say that. Yeah, you should. Listen to Jack at 1 o'clock. He's on from 1 to 4. Oh, we got one more. One more little tiny thing we can play here. And it's this.
1: I'll see you around.
0: See you around.
1: See you around.
0: Oh, round and round and round.
1: But if we never meet again, I'll see you around.
0: See you around. Ooh. Oh, yes, oh, yes, oh, yes. So here we are at the completion of another carefully crafted Duff Stuff program. Thanks to all who participated with requests. And thanks to the little gray cells in my warped brain for allowing me to think this through. You got more great radio in your future if you keep it locked right here at WFDU. 89.1 FM on your radio dial, your FM dial, and WFDU.FM, streaming all over the place. And if you do that, and you let me know that you did it, that will earn you a most hearty huzzah!

Just after 1 o'clock here at 89.1 WFDU. It is summer in the city out there. Super warm here in the tri-state area. We're going to be pushing the mid-80s, but we got lots of hot music to accompany this warm, warm weather. Not to mention, it's reading day here at Fairleigh Dickinson University. Getting ready for exams. So you know what that means. I got to get through a big pile of exams and demo tapes, and then I will be ready for summer. And like I always say, doesn't matter how old you are, whether you're a student or a professor, it always feels good when summer's around.

That's Willie Mitchell doing his take on Soul Serenade. He was in charge of High Records, so a lot of those hits for Al Green and others. Johnny Mathis, but in there too. It's Not For Me To Say. Sam Cooke, of course, getting us started with some good times. We're having good times already, of course. This is Black Coffee Retro Radio. I am Professor Ian Ranzer, and let's head down to Funky Broadway.

the chairman of the board. Frank Sinatra, can I steal a little love here on WFTU? Is he the most famous New Jersey-based musician of all time? I don't know. He's definitely up there along with perhaps The Boss and so many others. Etta James, though, she's going to tell you to tell Mama. Don't forget, Mother's Day is this weekend. You're fine.

If you're a fan of Black Coffee Retro Radio, you know I love those good instrumentals. That's Billy Preston, one of the few musicians who can claim to have played with both the Beatles and the Stones. That's an instrumental there called Struttin'. Frida Payne in there, too, in Band of Gold. And Etta James, Tell Mama, remember, Mother's Day coming up. Take care of your mama. Got music here from Nicolette Larson. A lot of love here on your favorite radio station, 89.1.

I wonder what my students think of me when they hear me singing at full volume through the studio door. Maddie Joyce, host of Moe's Mix, doing her final show of the semester next door over in HD3. That's Gino Vannelli. I just want to stop. New Edition was in there too. Mr. Telephone Man, like I said, singing real loud here at WFDU. I hope you are too. Super warm here in the tri-state area, like we've been saying. So this is War, reminding us that summer is near.

The superb collaboration of Earth, Wind, and Fire and Ramsey Lewis. Sun Goddess. Amazing stuff here on WFDU. Lots of sun-related songs before that, including War, Cool and the Gang, and others. We're coming up on the 2 o'clock hour here at WFDU. Professor Ian Ramsey here till 4 o'clock. Here's Patty Austin and James Ingram. Thinking.

So I just got a call from a listener who's driving around town. He's got his top down for the first time this year because it's so warm out there. But more importantly, he's got WFDU blasting. So this one's for you, Frank. Turn it up real loud.

Robbie Neville doing C'est La Vie here on WFTU. We're making our way across this beautiful, beautiful Tuesday afternoon. We had Peter Gabriel in there. I played that for one of my students who did not like the idea that I thought was questioning whether Peter Gabriel deserved to be in the Rock and Roll Hall of Fame. He didn't like that. And he wrote me a 5-page paper defending how Peter Gabriel is one for the ages. So that was for one of my students who loves Peter Gabriel. So if you're wondering out there, do the students of today love some of this older retro radio music? They sure do. It's 2:13 on the clock. As you probably know by now, we lost Dave Mason last month, and it's a bummer. So let's just celebrate him a little bit more. He'll never be forgotten, of course. This one was a hit for Delaney and Bonnie, but here's Dave Mason on his own. Only you know and I know. 89.1 WFT.

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Seals and Crofts, Summer Breeze here on WFTU. I got a call from a listener sitting out in his back deck, wanted to hear Sinatra doing Summer Wind, but I'd already played Sinatra, so I hope this was a reasonable substitute. 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I'm even going to open up the request line, something I haven't done in quite a while. It's 201-692-2012. 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

Dubbert McClinton. 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That's the number here in the WFDU studio. If you've got a beautiful request for this beautiful Tuesday afternoon, I got a beautiful one for you here from the great Janet Jackson. Heading into the 80s, When I Think of You here at 89.1 WFDU.

I could play that song every week, never get tired of it. George McRae, Rock Your Baby here on WFDU. 2:41 on the clock, having a great time. Hope I'm helping you out in this beautiful weather. Come on, head outside. Now's your chance to let the sun shine in. By request, it's the Fifth Dimension here on WFDU.

That's the Isley Brothers. Kind of stating what I gotta do. I got a lot of work to do. I got a lot of papers to grade, a lot of demos to listen to. So I get ready to end the spring 2026 semester. So yeah, I got work to do, but I got lots of great tunes here too, as everybody's enjoying this weather. This one's probably the most appropriate of anything I would play all afternoon. It's George Benson and his instrumental, Breezin'.

George Benson once said, "Give me $1 million, I'll make you the best jazz album of all time," as he switched over from jazz to pop. That's one of his greatest pop songs, The Instrumental Breeze. And cheers to the listener who called in to request that. I'd love to play that Gabor Szabo version, but it doesn't quite fit with what we're doing here at 89.1 WFDU TNEC. Thanks for joining me on this Tuesday afternoon. Professor Ian Ransner here. It's reading day, but I got work to do, like I told you. So exams coming in real soon. But I'm going to be here spinning all this great music for you for the next hour or so. So we've had the request lines open. Haven't done that in quite a while. So give me a call if you got one. 201-692-2012. Got a bunch all lined up. Let's see if we can get through some more. Just at 3 o'clock on the dot, we got Steve Miller Band here taking us to Swingtown. Here on your favorite radio station, home of retro radio, 89.1 WFDU.

Yes, we can, That's the great Lee Dorsey. He's actually backed by the Meters, doing his take on Yes, We Can, by request. Roy Hamilton in there, too. Don't Let Go. And also the Doors in there taking us to the Soul Kitchen. We're having a great time here on this Tuesday afternoon. Hope you're having fun and enjoying this beautiful weather. We got about a little bit over, a little under 45 minutes left before we slide on out of here. Going to get some more of your requests. All this feel-good music on this feel-good day here in the tri-state area. Music here.

0: I'm broke. 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I mean, like nothing.
1: 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They also provide can-to-curb service for those who may need assistance bringing household waste to the curb. 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

Gary Lewis and the Playboys, Greengrass by request here at WFTU. 3:23 on the clock, Professor Ian Ranzer out of coffee, still full of hits. And no, I know how warm it is out there. I'm still drinking piping hot coffee. I don't drink iced coffee. It's never going to happen. It's a strange brew, what did you say? That worked that well, didn't it? Cream here at WFTU.

That's Jill Henderson. Snap your fingers, as you can hear he's doing right there. Here on WFDU, you know, whoever called and asked for that Gabor Szabos, probably with me and thinking that they like the saxophonist Joe Henderson better. Tommy Tucker was in there too, high-heeled sneakers, and by request, Stones, early bluesy Stones, doing Little Red Rooster. 334 here at WFDU. Got a request for Hall & Oates, so we're going to hear the 7-inch version here of Out of Touch. Sing along, why don't you hear WFDU?

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1: Don't dream it's over. Hey now. But don't worry, it's not quite over yet. I guess maybe I could have closed with that one, but we're not going to. We're going to keep the good vibes going with this great weather. Here's the Blackbirds, Walking in Rhythm.

Well, after all that, I think it's time for me to walk out in the sunshine. That's Central Line ending off our show here. WFDU, everybody's been out there enjoying this great music in the sun, and I'm stuck in this tiny little box. But one of the good things about being the only one here is that I got the monitors at full volume, so we're blasting things out here. Hope you enjoyed the show today. Hope you're enjoying this weather. Just don't touch the dial. Get your day started tomorrow with Mark Daniels. Turnoff's along at 9. My man Jack Pignatella is going to take you through your afternoon, so the easiest thing you can do is just not touch the dial. Leave it at your favorite radio station, WFDU. We're going to be playing everything that you want to hear, and I'll be back next week, free as a bird, to do it all over again. Going to leave you with Styx, and I'll see you all real soon.

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We was driving up Grapevine Hill, passing cars like they was standing still. Sudden, in a wink of an eye, a Cadillac sedan passed us by. Said, boys, it's a mark for me. By then, the taillight was all you could see. Now, the fellas ribbed me for being behind, so I thought I'd make the Lincoln unwind. Took my foot off the gas, and man alive, I shoved it on down into overdrive. Wound it up to 110. My speedometer said that I hit top end. My foot was glued like lead to the floor. That's all there is, and there ain't no more. 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Took a corner, sideswiped a truck, crossed my fingers just for luck. My fenders was clicking the guardrail post, the guy beside me was white as a ghost.

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You could catch him, I thought I could pass. Don't you know by then we'd be low on gas. They had flames coming from out of the side. You could feel the tension, man, what a ride. I said, look out, boys, I got a license to fly. And that cat, he pulled over and let us by. Now all of a sudden she started knocking him down in the gym. She started to rock, and I looked in the mirror. Red light was blinking, the cops was after my hot rod Lincoln. They arrested me and they put me in jail, and they called my pappy to throw my bail. And he said, son, you're gonna drive me to drinking if you don't stop driving that hot rod Lincoln.